0: Hey, it's Walk the Moon and Shut Up and Dance. Hi there, I'm Andrew Jay. It's great to have you along, and thanks for making me part of your Wednesday. We're getting closer to the weekend. I guarantee it's coming up. You hang tight. I've got the Bengals on the way and Pink up next.
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2: 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A Tuesday morning that forever altered the American landscape. A daylight attack that Americans saw and heard in real time.
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0: Risk It All, that would be Bruno Mars from his new album, The Romantic. 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Hang tight for Louis Capaldi coming up.
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4: Here's your B93.7 forecast. Partly cloudy tonight, lows around 69. Southeast winds, 8 to 15 miles per hour. Highs around 81 tomorrow, chance for storms. Cloudy tomorrow night, storms likely 62. Daytime highs approaching 78 Friday, with a slight chance for showers. 81, mainly clear skies Saturday. From the South Dakota State Lottery, Weatherology Weather Center. I'm meteorologist Laura Lockwood. Currently 84.
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0: It's Illuminators, Jorge. The Annotator Jay saying Jorge to you. Hope you're having a good one here on your Wednesday. Stick around. Benson Boone's coming your way.
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4: 1803. 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

Just give me one reason that would be Tracy Chapman, and it's Andrew J. here. How's it going? Glad to have you along for your Wednesday National Lasagna Day. I had some for dinner before I came in. Did you have some lasagna today? Here's Justin Timberlake.

0: That's Maroon 5 and Memories. It is great to have you here. Andrew J. hanging out on your Wednesday. Thanks for making me a part of it today. Stick around. Extremes coming up. Rihanna, too.
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0: I knew you, Taylor Swift, from the Toy Story 5 soundtrack. It is Andrew J here. Hey, hang on. I got Katy Perry right around the corner.
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1: February 22nd, 1980. Lake Placid, New York. A group of college kids faces the greatest hockey team on the planet, Team USSR. Nobody gave the Americans a chance, except for them. In the medal round, the Soviets jump out to an early lead. Trailing 3-2 in the third period, the Americans score two unanswered goals. Team captain Mike Ruzioni scores the winning goal with exactly 10 minutes left, and USA holds off the furious Soviet attack to win 4-3. Broadcaster Al Michaels describes the miraculous victory.
2: 5 seconds left in the game. Do you believe in miracles? Yes!
1: In a time of national uncertainty, a game reminded us that the underdog is the heartbeat of the American story. 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
3: Here's UV 93.7 forecast. Lows level off around 69 tonight under partly cloudy skies. Southeast winds 8 to 15 miles per hour. Chance of thunderstorms tomorrow. Daytime highs approaching 81. Cloudy skies. Overcast tomorrow night. Storms likely 62. High of 78 Friday with a slight chance for storms 78 Saturday. From the South Dakota State Lottery Weatherology Weather Center. I'm meteorologist Laura Lockwood. Right now, it's 82 degrees.
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0: Kid Laroi teaming up with Justin Bieber. That's today, and I'm glad you're staying here, and thank you for making me part of your night. Stick around. We're going to go back to 1984 and some movie music from Prince.
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4: September 1814. A lawyer named Francis Scott Key stood on a ship in Baltimore Harbor watching a brutal British bombardment of Fort McHenry. Through a night of smoke and fire, the question remained, would a young nation survive? At dawn's early light, the answer was clear. A massive, defiant flag still waving in the breeze. Key scribbled his emotions on the back of a letter, creating the Star Spangled Banner. It wasn't just a poem, it was a testament to the American spirit that even in our darkest nights, we endure. We look to the flag and the anthem that tells us we are still here.
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1: It's Owl City on your radio, and I'm Andrew Jay. Now, Roxette has a new lead singer after losing the original singer, Marie Fredriksson, several years ago to brain cancer. They were due to come here to the States tour. That tour has been canceled, unfortunately. Here's Roxette, Must Have Been Love.

0: It's Ella Langley, and that is Choosing Texas. And I'm Andrew Jay, and thank you for choosing the radio, hanging out here with me on your Wednesday. Stick around. I've got Savage Garden coming up.
1: September 1814. A lawyer named Francis Scott Key stood on a ship in Baltimore Harbor watching a brutal British bombardment of Fort McHenry. Through a night of smoke and fire, the question remained, would a young nation survive? At dawn's early light, the answer was clear. A massive, defiant flag still waving in the breeze. Key scribbled his emotions on the back of a letter, creating the Star-Spangled Banner. It wasn't just a poem. It was a testament to the American spirit that even in our darkest nights, we endure. We look to the flag and the anthem that tells us we are still here. Brookings Radio and Burroughs Young American Legion Post 114 celebrate America 250. Our past, our future.
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0: Ed Sheeran taking his turn at paparazzi with his camera. It is Andrew J. here. How's it going? Great to have you along. I've got something from the latest Bruno Mars album, The Romantic, and it's coming your way next.
1: October 28, 1886. A 151-foot neoclassical sculpture of a robed and crowned copper woman took her place in New York Harbor. She was a gift of friendship from France, but she quickly became the face of America. Inspired by the Roman goddess of liberty, Libertas, the Statue of Liberty stood as inspiration to millions of immigrants passing through Ellis Island. She meant hope, a fresh start, a promise that no matter where you come from, you are welcome here. Today, Lady Liberty still stands as a beacon of light to the world. Brookings Radio, the Brookings Disabled American Veterans, and Right Angle Construction celebrate America 250. 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
2: Here's your B93.7 forecast. Lows level off around 69 tonight under partly cloudy skies, southeast winds 8 to 15 miles per hour. Chance of thunderstorms tomorrow, daytime highs approaching 81, cloudy skies. Overcast tomorrow night, storms likely 62. High of 78 Friday, with a slight chance for storms, 78 Saturday. From the South Dakota State Lottery Weatherology Weather Center, I'm meteorologist Laura Lockwood. Right now, 80.
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They aren't the world's greatest party band for nothing. It's the B-52s taking you down to the Love Shack. Great to have you here. It is Andrew J. We'll see you at Unstoppable.

0: Nothing to hold me back. Sean Mendez there on your radio. It's great to have you along. It is Andrew Jay, and thanks for making me part of your day today. Keep it here. Lifehouse coming up.
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0: It's the weekend at Blinding Lights, and it's Andrew J. looking for a weekend. We still got a couple days to go, but it is on the way. I can guarantee you that. 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
2: 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One, two, three. 120 feet in 12 seconds. 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
3: Here's your B93.7 forecast. Lows level off around 69 tonight under partly cloudy skies. Southeast winds 8 to 15 miles per hour. Chance of thunderstorms tomorrow. Daytime highs approaching 81. Cloudy skies. Overcast tomorrow night. Storms likely 62. High of 78 Friday with a slight chance for storms. 78 Saturday. From the South Dakota State Lottery Weatherology Weather Center. I'm meteorologist Laura Lockwood. Right now, 79.
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0: Olivia Dean, Man I Need. I'm Andrew J. Thanks for hanging. I appreciate it. I hope you have a great rest of your night. We will hang again soon. Ed Sheeran's coming up. Take care.
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0: Great song from Natalie Imbruglia. I think that's one of her only hits, right? That's called Torn. And she's from Australia in the 90s. She's from Australia for all of her life, but she was from the 90s. Dan and Chase speechless back there a bit ago. It's Todd here. Well, we have some thunder coming up. Imagine Dragons in a bit. Tainted Love Soft Sell and Taylor Swift on the way too.
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2: 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Sister Rosetta Tharpe pioneered this new sound when she recorded the song Rock Me. 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
2: 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July 1969. The world watched, breathless, as American astronaut Neil Armstrong stepped onto another world. It was the culmination of a decades-long challenge, a triumph of technology and human spirit. We looked at the stars and decided to go there. America celebrates 250 years of taking the impossible and making it history. 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

0: is Taylor Swift and the fate of Ophelia. What's the fate of Taylor Swift for the rest of the year? Well, presumably she's going to enjoy being married for a while. I don't think she's got any major things going on. Certainly no tours, but she may be recording and setting up house and just getting used to being being married. So good for her. Good time for her to kind of step down for a bit after a very busy few years right before the wedding. Sixpence None the Richer, Kiss Me. We've got that next.
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3: Here's your B93.7 forecast. Lows level off around 69 tonight under partly cloudy skies. Southeast winds 8 to 15 miles per hour. Chance of thunderstorms tomorrow. Daytime highs approaching 81. Cloudy skies. Overcast tomorrow night. Storms likely 62. High of 78 Friday with a slight chance for storms 78 Saturday. From the South Dakota State Lottery Weatherology Weather Center, I'm meteorologist Laura Lockwood. Currently 75.
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0: Alex Warren, Ordinary. And Todd here, the FCC, by the way, says they are banning foreign humanoid robots in China. Apparently not happy with that. They say that, the FCC says rather, that national security threat is posed by advanced foreign robots, saying the technology poses, quote, unacceptable risks to U.S. security. And China, the spokesperson for their foreign ministry, clapping back, saying that Beijing is consistently opposed what she called the U.S. practice of abusing the concept of national security to suppress Chinese companies. And they're going to, quote, take necessary measures to defend their interests. So a little bit of a back and forth there on humanoid restaurants, or humanoid robots, rather. I don't know that I'm in the market for a humanoid robot, but I guess some companies are, and maybe some well-heeled customers might be too, for whatever reason. And FCC kind of concerned about that, and they should look into it, I guess. Why not?
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0: Edge here and there. That's called Bad Habits. And Howard Jones, no one is to blame. I was talking to friends. We were discussing some songs in the 80s that were great, especially the way they started what we call the intro or the introduction. We went down a long list of them, and one of them was that song, No One Is to Blame. And I mentioned, gosh, Howard Jones, one of my earliest concert tickets I bought was to a Howard Jones concert in college. That'll date me a little bit. And what a great list of songs he had. The new song and Things Can Only Get Better and all kinds of great stuff. So big Howard Jones fan from back in the day. And a bit Shawn Mendes, Treat You Better. We'll play that next for you.
1: February 22nd, 1980. Lake Placid, New York. A group of college kids faces the greatest hockey team on the planet, Team USSR. Nobody gave the Americans a chance, except for them. In the medal round, the Soviets jump out to an early lead. Trailing 3-2 in the third period, the Americans score two unanswered goals. Team captain Mike Ruzioni scores the winning goal with exactly 10 minutes left, and USA holds off the furious Soviet attack to win 4-3. Broadcaster Al Michaels describes the miraculous victory.
2: 5 seconds left in the game. Do you believe in miracles? Yes!
1: In a time of national uncertainty, a game reminded us that the underdog is the heartbeat of the American story. 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

0: me.
1: So easy to fall in love. That's Olivia Dean. By the way, designers are saying that for Halloween, if you're trying to go and make a costume or some sort of outfit, pink is the it color for Halloween this year. Not really a spooky color. They say that pink has been moody, or shades of pink, has been used for some years now, pairing it with black, chocolate, brown, and deep greens instead of pastels. And they say that they're looking for something sophisticated, unexpected, and not just soft. So don't be surprised if you see lots of pink stuff for Halloween costumes.
2: August 28, 1963. 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
1: 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I have a dream.
0: On April 3rd, 1968, his final prophetic sermon, he looked to the future.
2: And I've looked over, and I've seen the promised land. 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
6: Here's your B93.7 forecast. Mainly cloudy skies overnight, lows around 69. Winds out of the south, 8 to 15 miles per hour. Highs around 81. Thursday, chance of thunderstorms. Storms likely Thursday night, 62. Slight chance for storms Friday. Daytime highs approaching 78. 81, bright sunshine Saturday. From the South Dakota State Lottery Weatherology Weather Center, a meteorologist, Laura Lockwood. Currently 73.
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0: Lady Gaga, Bruno Mars, that song is called Die With a Smile. And I'm Todd. Apparently, a BBC documentary says that there's some sexual misconduct claims being levied against actor-singer Jared Leto. Apparently being accused of sexual misconduct by four women. According to the BBC documentary, Jared Leto, Hollywood's Dark Secret. Oh, my goodness. He has come out and said he's never sexually been inappropriate with anybody. So we'll see what happens with the fallout, if there is such.
1: July 1969. The world watched, breathless, as American astronaut Neil Armstrong stepped onto another world.
2: Step for man, one giant leap for mankind.
1: It was the culmination of a decades-long challenge, a triumph of technology and human spirit. We looked at the stars and decided to go there. America celebrates 250 years of taking the impossible and making it history. Brookings Radio and Swiftel Communications celebrate America 250. Our story, our future. In 1803, America was just a strip of land on the Atlantic coast. Then, with a single signature, President Thomas Jefferson doubled the size of the nation. The Louisiana Purchase opened the door to the West, a vast, unknown frontier. It promised new opportunities, new futures, and a manifest destiny that would eventually stretch from sea to shining sea, ultimately leading to the birth of South Dakota. America celebrates 250 years of ambition, 250 years of expanding possibilities. Brookings Radio and the Brookings School District celebrate America 250. Our story, our future. March 1st, 1872. President Grant signs the Yellowstone National Park Protection Act into law, and the world's first national park was born. Today, the National Park Service manages 433 individual units across all 50 states, over 80 million acres of land preserved for generations. The misty Great Smoky Mountains, the most visited park, the deep ancient silence of the Grand Canyon, the world's largest tree, General Sherman, in Sequoia, to the darkest skies at Death Valley. Whether you're hiking a rugged trail in the Rocky Mountains or navigating the deep slot canyons of dramatic Zion, it's our common ground to experience adventure and touch history. 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

0: Here's Hunter X. That is Golden and Toto from Toto 4. Song called Africa. There were like four or five different top 10 or top 20 records on that one album. Could have almost been their own greatest hits back then. Three Doors Down, Kryptonite next, Billy Joel too, with a classic called Piano Man will play too.
1: September 1814. A lawyer named Francis Scott Key stood on a ship in Baltimore Harbor watching a brutal British bombardment of Fort McHenry. Through a night of smoke and fire, the question remained, would a young nation survive? At dawn's early light, the answer was clear. A massive, defiant flag still waving in the breeze. Key scribbled his emotions on the back of a letter, creating the Star-Spangled Banner.

0: It wasn't just a poem. It was a testament to the American spirit that even in our darkest nights, we endure. We look to the flag and the anthem that tells us we are still here. Brookings Radio and Burroughs Young American Legion Post 114 celebrate America 250. Our past, our future.
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0: He's Miles Smith, that's Stargazing, Billy Joel. Song called Piano Man with Todd here. Hope you're doing all right. Dealing with the heat okay? Yeah, we had quite a bit of a time here. We rent our home. That may be changing soon. And we've had problems with the AC, and it's really hot out. So finally got that fixed Tuesday night. I got to tell you, some of the best sleep I've had in a while was enjoy Tuesday night after we had the AC going. Boy, you never know and how much you miss something and appreciate something. And when you lose it for a while, and boy, when you get it back, a blessing for sure. Britney Spears and Toxic on the way next.
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3: Here's your B93.7 forecast. 69 overnight under mainly cloudy skies. Winds out of the south, 8 to 15 miles per hour. Overcast, Thursday, chance of thunderstorms, high of 83. Thunderstorms likely, Thursday night, lows around 63. Cloudy skies, slight chance of rain showers, Friday, highs around 78. 81, bright sunshine expected Saturday. From the South Dakota State Lottery, Weatherology Weather Center. I'm meteorologist Laura Lockwood. Right now, 73.
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0: Name is Post Malone. That song is called Circles, and I'm Todd. I hope you're doing fine. Don't know if you heard about this, but there is a big auction for items belonging to KFC founder Colonel Harlan Sanders that were just auctioned off just the other day. And apparently some folks spent some good money on things, like somebody dropped $30,000 for his personal 1964 planner with a handwritten list of herbs and spices on there. Could that be the secret recipe? Maybe. Also, his signature clip-on black ribbon bow tie went for $8,000. Other items that sold included a cash register, his pressure cooker as a cutlery set, a bust of him sculpted by his daughter, and his 1966 patent titled Process of Producing Fried Chicken Under Pressure, interestingly.
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0: Donnie, somebody I used to know, TLC and No Scrubs. This is kind of scary, actually. Minnesota officials say more than 30 water systems all over the state targeted in a cyber attack. Boy, when they start attacking utilities like that, affecting thousands, millions of people, that's scary, isn't it? Apparently, the attacks happened Sunday and Monday, but no requests for residents to change their drinking water use. Minnesota IT services worked with the state and federal agencies as investigators assessed the impact and help affected communities restore operations. Apparently, they did, but for a little bit, it was touch and go, and that could have really hurt some people.
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0: 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And I was walking by, I said, man, that bread right there, it smells good. 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
1: 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American music.

0: began to hear the early beginnings of rock and roll. Sister Rosetta Tharpe pioneered this new sound when she recorded the song Rock Me. By 1951, Sister Tharpe influenced others like Jackie Brenson and his Delta Cats with their high-energy hit, Rocket 88. A rock and roll explosion occurs across the country. Cleveland DJ Alan Freed broadcasts hit records from stars like Chuck Berry, Little Richard, and Bill Haley in his Comets.
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4: Here's your B93.7 forecast. Partly cloudy overnight with a low of 69. Winds out of the south, 8 to 15 miles per hour. Highs around 83. Thursday, chance for storms. Storms likely. Thursday night, lows dip down to about 63, overcast. Highs around 78 Friday, with a slight chance for showers. 81, ample sunshine expected Saturday. From the South Dakota State Lottery Weatherology Weather Center, I'm meteorologist Laura Lockwood. Currently 73.
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0: Chris Kadal and Bruno Mars, Men at Work and Down Under. I'm Todd. Well, if you want to see The Devil Wears Prada 2 and you got Hulu today, right now, you can see it beginning. Well, it began today. Sit in your comfort, your own home, and watch the Anne Hathaway Meryl Streep film for free. It's been on demand for a while on Amazon Prime and other platforms. If you feel like sitting through a double feature, the OG Devil Wears Prada, also on Hulu, just in case you want to see that.
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2: 250 years ago, a bold idea was born. A belief that life, liberty, and the pursuit of happiness were not just dreams, but rights. In 1776, a determined group of founders risked everything to forge a new vision, a new nation. From the midnight ride of Paul Revere to the shivering lines at Valley Forge, America's story began with resilience. Since then, we've marched through history. We've reached the moon, expanded the promise of freedom, and faced our challenges together. On July 4th, 2026, we honor this journey, celebrating 2.5 centuries of grit, innovation, and unity. It's a moment to remember where we've been and a chance to build where we're going. Brookings Radio and Shones celebrate America 250. 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

0: Sabrina Carpenter, Espresso and Mellencamp, Pink Houses, for you and me, apparently. Todd here playing the hits on the radio. Avicii, Wake Me Up is coming up in a bit. Sarah McLachlan and Taylor Swift, her latest number one, I Knew It, I Knew You, from Toy Story 5. That's on the way in just a few.
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0: Taylor Swift and I Knew It, I Knew You. Sad news in the world of music. Dolly Parton's brother, Coy Denver Parton, passed away last week on Thursday, I believe. He was 82. Don't know the exact cause. I do know that he was, I think he was a farmer, not in the entertainment industry, but sad there for Dolly and her family. Got Rihanna and Calvin Harris standing by with We Found Love coming up.
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3: 1803. America was just a strip of land on the Atlantic coast. 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The Louisiana Purchase opened the door to the West, a vast, unknown frontier. 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Ultimately leading to the birth of South Dakota. 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
4: Here's your B93.7 forecast. Mainly cloudy overnight with a low of 69. South winds 8 to 15 miles per hour. Cloudy Thursday. Chance for storms, high of 83. Storms likely Thursday night, 63. Rain showers likely Friday. High temperatures reach up to 78. 81 bright sunshine Saturday. From the South Dakota State Lottery Weatherology Weather Center. A meteorologist, Laura Lockwood. Right now, 73.
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0: Adele there, hello, and Duran Duran in Hungry Like the Wolf. Interesting story. A Utah bride behind bars allegedly set fire to the church she was getting married in as she was setting up for the ceremony. Her name is Lenita Tessa Joy Moreno, arrested Monday facing an aggravated arson charge. According to documents, say she and her groom, plus family members, setting up for their wedding at the church building. The fire alarm went off. One of the folks there grabbed water from the wedding decorations. Another, a fire extinguisher, put the blaze out. They said that the fire seemed to have started under a chair using items that were out of the ordinary. One of them appeared to be a women's feminine health product. What? The twist, the probable cause document notes that Lenita did not obtain a marriage license for her own wedding that was to occur the following day after the fire, but had lied stating she had. Looks like a big mess were there in that whole situation, right?
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Backstreet Boys are back. There's Larger Than Life. We've got new music out, a Vegas residency, all kinds of stuff going on. Here's Ella Langley now.

0: on the Poker Face and Steve Winwood. And Higher Love, I'm Todd. And, well, Ella Langley back there a few records ago. 15 weeks at number one, breaking a record that's been held for years, held by Mariah Carey and Whitney Houston. They were tied for it at 14 weeks. For a female having the most number ones in a row, number one weeks in a row of a non-holiday song. Mariah Carey obviously is, you know, got probably the record on that Christmas song she's done, but Ella now has 15 weeks. That song, Shoes in Texas, is a crossover from country, a huge hit. Benson Boone, and Sorry, I'm Here for Someone Else, coming up.
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0: Bruno there in Grenade and Rick Springfield. And don't talk to strangers, a big weekend at the movies. As Spider-Man Brand New Day is going to be released, and it probably will be number one. Already, they have got 90% critic ratings on Rotten Tomatoes. So it's going to be a big, big film. Maroon 5 and SZA and What Lovers Do is on the way next.
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3: Here's your B93.7 forecast. Lows level off around 69 overnight under mainly cloudy skies. Winds out of the south, 8 to 15 miles per hour. Cloudy skies expected Thursday. Chance of thunderstorms. High temperatures reach up to 83. Thunderstorms likely Thursday night. Lows dip down to about 63. Cloudy skies expected. From the South Dakota State Lottery Weatherology Weather Center, I'm meteorologist Paul Trombley. Currently 73.
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0: Post Malone, Morgan Wallen, and I had some help. Todd here. Well, the one man who's proving the lottery curse is real is James Farthing. Won the $167 million Powerball jackpot in April, and he's been on a crime spree ever since. What? Yeah, the Kentucky man arrested Sunday for felony domestic violence charges has three other arrests since winning, including resisting arrest, battery of an officer. He was supposed to split his winnings with his mom. No word on whether that happened or not. He's got a mess in his life, doesn't he?
1: August 28, 1963. 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
0: 1803. America was just a strip of land on the Atlantic coast. Then, with a single signature, President Thomas Jefferson doubled the size of the nation. The Louisiana Purchase opened the door to the West, a vast, unknown frontier. It promised new opportunities, new futures, and a manifest destiny that would eventually stretch from sea to shining sea, ultimately leading to the birth of South Dakota. America celebrates 250 years of ambition, 250 years of expanding possibilities. Brookings Radio and the Brookings School District celebrate America 250, our story, our future.
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originally recorded that song in 1982, but reworked it with the Revolution as the backing band, and then re-released it, and of course it took off, as everything from Prince kind of did. Used it in the soundtrack to Girl 6, which was a movie in the 90s about an actress who turned into a telephone sex worker. Remember when that was a thing? You could call those, I guess, sex telephone lines? Weird. I'm Steve. Good morning. It's B.

0: Kelly Clarkson says she is still single and loving it, enjoys going home alone, and is right now focusing on her kids. Doesn't have time for a lover in her relationship. But she did say that one of the problems with dating is, like in a monogamous relationship, keeping it magical and not monotonous, and keeping the, you know, behind closed doors life lively, which makes one wonder, you know, when she says she's going home alone every night, is that really the case?
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0: Perfect. Listen to Your Heart, Roxette, in there as well. You want to hear what my first world problem of the week is? I normally wear a Garmin watch, and on it is the time digitally, and the day and the date, and I have like a couple other kooky things that come up on the display. The watch band broke, and it broke luckily, and I saw that it broke. It was going to fall off my wrist. I would have lost my watch, and so I got it. I need a new watch band. The problem is my backup watch is my old analog watch, and it is analog. It's got hands on it for time, and it doesn't say what day it is. And I've become so new school. I look at my old school watch, and I'm like, what time does that say that is? Is that 7:15? What time is that? I have no idea. Like, I have to think about how to look at my watch. These are the first world things I must overcome this week.
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4: Here's your B93.7 forecast. Cloudy today with a chance of thunderstorms. High of 83, winds out of the south, 10 to 15 miles per hour. Cloudy skies expected again tonight. Thunderstorms likely. Lows dip down to about 63. Rain showers likely tomorrow. Daytime highs approaching 78. Cloudy skies with a few peaks of sun. From the South Dakota State Lottery, Weatherology Weather Center. I'm meteorologist Paul Trombley. Right now, it's 72 degrees.
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0: There's Olivia Dean with The Man I Need. Rosanna about Rosanna Arquette, not Roseanne Barr in front of that. I'm Steve. Thursday morning. I was sad to hear yesterday about Glenn Hansard. You know who he is? Glenn Hansard was in a band called The Frames. Also won an Academy Award for the movie Once. Had a song in it called Falling Slowly. He won the Academy Award for the song. But he also starred in the movie. It is a really, really good movie. If you've not seen Once, you got to watch it like this weekend. Glenn Hansard was young, out riding his motorcycle in Ireland, was hit and killed in an accident. Died yesterday, 56. He's a great musician.
1: February 22nd, 1980. Lake Placid, New York. A group of college kids faces the greatest hockey team on the planet, Team USSR. Nobody gave the Americans a chance, except for them. In the medal round, the Soviets jump out to an early lead. Trailing 3-2 in the third period, the Americans score two unanswered goals. Team captain Mike Ruzioni scores the winning goal with exactly 10 minutes left, and USA holds off the furious Soviet attack to win 4-3. Broadcaster Al Michaels describes the miraculous victory.
2: 5 seconds left in the game. Do you believe in miracles? Yes!
1: In a time of national uncertainty, a game reminded us that the underdog is the heartbeat of the American story. 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

Alanis Morissette trivia. What is her husband's name? She's married to a guy, has been for like 15, 20 years. What's her husband's name? Soul Eye is his name. Mario Treadway is his real name, but he's a hip hop artist and he calls himself Soul Eye. And that's, Alanis's husband. He's, you know, he's a hip hop artist, but not well known like Alanis. I'm Steve. We can live like royals.

0: Maniac, Michael Sambello in front of that from the Flashdance soundtrack, which actually did pretty dang well. You go back and watch that movie now, Flashdance, and it's about a woman who was a welder during the day, like a boilermaker or something, and then iron worker. Then she danced at night. If you go back and watch it, it reeks of the 80s so much now, it's difficult to watch the whole thing without laughing, seriously. And that was about all she did. The starring actress from Flashdance, she did that, and that was it.
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0: 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He was driving under the influence. He went across multiple lanes of traffic, illegal passing or something, and open container. I guess he had an alcoholic beverage over on the passenger side of the car. Like, he hid that thing before the police pulled him over.
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4: Here's your B93.7 forecast. Cloudy today with a chance of thunderstorms. High of 83, winds out of the south, 10 to 15 miles per hour. Cloudy skies expected again tonight. Thunderstorms likely. Lows dip down to about 63. Rain showers likely tomorrow. Daytime highs approaching 78. Cloudy skies with a few peaks of sun. For the South Dakota State Lottery Weatherology Weather Center, I'm meteorologist Paul Trombley. Right now, it's 71 degrees.
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0: There's Lewis. I was getting used to being someone you loved who, you know, pretty clear he was writing that song about an ex-girlfriend. And about the time he wrote that song, he had a woman leave him. And then she went on like a dating show in the UK. And so then Lewis Capaldi changed the story on it and was like, no, no, this is the story. The story behind that song is my grandmother. I was getting used to being my grandmother who loved me. Dude, it's okay to say you got dumped. It's happened to me many times.
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3: 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The Declaration of Independence. 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It wasn't just a break from Britain. 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
1: Good day with Brookings Radio News. I'm Jay Rowe. Road work continues in Brookings. The city has announced that 11th Avenue between 5th and 6th Street is closed. That includes the intersection of 11th Avenue and 5th Street. 11th Avenue between 3rd and 5th is also closed, although 3rd Street and 4th Street remain open to traffic. Also, 13th Avenue between 3rd and 6th is closed. The work is part of ongoing summer asphalt maintenance that is scheduled to be complete citywide by September. Starting today, the Brookings Arts Council is calling all artists to submit works for their annual fine arts exhibit. Eileen Binkley is operations manager at the Brookings Arts Council.
2: We are excited to announce our 51st annual fine art exhibition, and we are currently taking pieces for that. So anyone in the area can submit up to 3 original works. That's open to all artists 18 years or older living and working in South Dakota or within a 60-mile radius of Brookings into Minnesota.
1: They are accepting entries starting today.
2: The drop-off window runs from July 30th to August 8th, and this information is available on our website, which is www.brookingsartscouncil.org. And then that show opened Thursday, August 13th, and the reception is from 5:30 to 7:30, and it is one of our juried shows, so there will be awards given.
1: Juror remarks and cash awards will be announced August 13th at 5:30.
2: A couple years back, I think we had like 60-plus pieces of artwork submitted. I mean, it was a huge show. So we really look forward to it. We try to jam in as much artwork as we can. It's a great opportunity for anyone who makes art but maybe is feeling a little shy about applying for their own show to just like submit to this show and be in a group exhibit with other people. I really think it's a nice way to get your work seen without having too much stress.
1: Deadline to submit is August 8th, 5 p.m. Complete details are posted at brookingsartscouncil.org. And early next month, the Trail of Governors Foundation will host the unveiling of a life-size bronze statue of former Governor Kristi Noem. The ceremony, which will also include the unveiling of Noem's official portrait, is August 7th, 10 a.m. in Pier. The Trail of Governors is an outdoor public art installation in downtown Pier, celebrating governors throughout South Dakota history. With news, I'm Jay Rowe. Let's make this a great day.
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B93.7 Live. I like me better right there. I'm Barry Hine in for Val today. She'll be back tomorrow. Everything will be back to normal. Your Rise and Shine story right around the corner. Time for your feel-good song to get your day started. Both brought to you by Flowers on Main. 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Good morning.

B93.7, Cardigans, Love Fool, your feel-good song of the day. 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It's a scary one, but it ends well. Three women in Houston were in a car that flew off an HOV overpass and landed upside down on a freeway. Luckily, they all survived thanks to the help of a bunch of strangers. They were trapped inside, so several strangers stopped their cars and ran over to help. Some used sledgehammers, poles, and even their bare hands to help pry open the car doors. The women were eventually freed by firefighters and taken to the hospital. All three expected to survive. One of the men who helped said everybody just did their part. They all shook hands afterward and then just went their separate ways. There you go, the best of humanity on display right there. There's a video out there of it if you care to check it out. Heroic Houston Highway Rescue. You can check it out. It's your Rise and Shine story of the day, brought to you by Flowers on Main. 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They're at 513 Main Avenue in Brookings. They're ours, Monday through Friday, 8 to 5:30. Saturday, 9 to 4, they are closed. 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Back to it, Kings of Leon. B93.7, hope you're having a good Thursday morning so far.

0: B93.7. Dua Lipa right there, levitating. I'm Barry Heinen for Val today. I guess you'll be back tomorrow. Everything is going to be back to normal. We've got great stuff set to go for you. BB Rex on the way. Huey Lewis in the news taking us back. Some Olivia Dean on the way as well. After a look at our forecast coming up. I remember our Rise and Shine story of the day was earlier this segment. That was brought to you by Flowers on Main. B93.7.
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All right, today looking at a 50% chance of showers and thunderstorms, mainly after 1 p.m., mostly cloudy, high in the low mid-80s, south wind around 15 miles per hour, gusting as high as 25 miles per hour. Tonight, showers and possibly a thunderstorm before 5 a.m. overnight, then showers likely. Some of the storms could produce heavy rainfall. Low in the low mid-60s, southeast wind 10 to 15 miles per hour, becoming north after midnight. Winds could gust as high as 20 miles per hour. Chance of precipitation, 90% tonight. New rainfall amounts between 1 and 2 inches possible. For our Friday tomorrow, showers likely mainly before 7 a.m.

0: Cloudy early, gradually becoming mostly sunny, a high in the upper 70s. Breezy with a north-northeast wind, 15 to 20 miles per hour, gusting as high as 30 miles per hour. Chance of precipitation is 60%. New precipitation amounts between a tenth and a quarter of an inch possible tomorrow. For our Friday night, mostly clear, a low in the upper 50s. Light north-northwest wind. Saturday, sunny, a high in the low 80s. Saturday night, mostly clear, a low in the low 60s. And then Sunday, sunny with a high in the low 80s for Sunday. We are at 72 right now, looking for 83 for our high today, along with those chances of some showers and thunderstorms. Let's look at your forecast on B93.7.
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1: B93.7, Olivia Dean, So Easy to Fall in Love. Barry in for Val today. She'll be back tomorrow. Everything will be back to normal. Hey, did you know it's National Cheesecake Day? Well, Kraft does, and you probably already know about this too, but they're celebrating National Cheesecake Day like they do. How many will they sell this year? Help them beat last year's total. 639 pieces sold last year. Then they're looking to beat that.

0: You can follow them on Facebook. Once you're there, check them out on Facebook. 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Celebrate National Cheesecake Day today with Kraft in Brookings. They brought me Biscoff earlier, and absolutely phenomenally good. Holy cow. So don't miss out today on the great cheesecake from Kraft for National Cheesecake Day. Good stuff. Kenny Loggins on the way. Also, Benson Boone in the next segment. Bruno Mars will kick off that next segment coming up. Time for a look at sports right now, brought to you by Royal River Casino.
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0: With your Brookings Radio Sports, I'm Barry Hine. Notre Dame and Ohio State reached lucrative jersey patch sponsorship deals totaling around $30 million. The school searched for ways to cash in on the revenue sharing era. Ohio State announced a multi-year jersey patch sponsorship deal with J.P. Morgan Chase. Terms of the deal were not released, but multiple outlets reported it at $17 million annually. Notre Dame also announced a jersey patch deal with SoFi Technologies worth $18 to $20 million, according to multiple outlets. A sprawling $2.8 billion house antitrust settlement approved by a federal judge last month cleared the way for schools to directly pay players through licensing deals, and they're already cashing in. And the San Francisco 49ers head coach Kyle Shanahan took the blame for the car crash, which left him with a concussion and other injuries, saying he took his eyes off the road to reach for his fallen cell phone before hitting another vehicle. Shanahan crashed into a 21-year-old woman driving in the other direction in Palo Alto July 14th and was left with a concussion, broken ribs, a broken nose, and broken left hand, and stitches for a large cut above his right eye. Shanahan was briefly hospitalized following the crash and has not been able to coach the team at the start of training camp. Barry Hine with your Brookings Radio Sports.
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0: B93.7 Benson Boone there. Barry Heinen for Val today. She'll be back tomorrow. Things will be back to normal. Time for some info for you for your drive to work, brought to you by University Marketplace. And we're going to talk about some old school struggles that people would be frustrated by today. There was a bit of a poll where older adults were asked what everyday inconveniences from the past would frustrate people today. And it really goes to show just how much technology has changed. And in a relatively short amount of time, it's gone pretty quickly. But number one, some of the best answers. Number one is waiting by the phone for a call. If you were expecting a call from someone special, had to be near the phone, had to be home with the family, waiting and just hoping that phone eventually rang. And if someone was using the dial-up internet, forget about it. You were in trouble. So you had to yell at them to get off the dial-up internet. Number two, writing down everything by hand. Before smartphones and computers, if you wanted to remember something, you get the old loose-leaf notebook out, write it down, or a post-it note, index card for recipes, or write down your directions, everything. Researching at the library is number three. If you didn't know the answer to something, needed to find an encyclopedia. No Google. That was Google before Google, finding an encyclopedia. Number four, hunting down a payphone. If you needed to call someone and you were away from home, needed to find a payphone. Make sure you had the right coins in your pocket. Otherwise, you're in trouble. And just hope there wasn't a line as well. And you could get in there pretty quickly. Number five, sharing a party line. Did you know several houses used to be able to share the same phone line? And if someone was on the line, other families could just pick up and listen. Yikes. That's weird. I don't remember anyone ever having that, but that was a thing, apparently. Number six, a bonus one, using a manual typewriter. If you made a mistake on a school paper, it could mean retyping an entire page from scratch. Frustrating. They did come up with a whiteout function for typewriters later, so you could fix it just on the fly and wouldn't have to start over. But that was frustrating one back in the day as well, using a manual typewriter. Some old school struggles that would frustrate people today for your drive to work, brought to you by University Marketplace. We've got more music coming up here before the end of the hour. We are going to hear from Prince here in a bit, and all after a look at our forecast coming up next on B93.7. Good morning.
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0: B93.7, it is time for B is for Birthdays. 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If it's your birthday today, happy birthday to you. And some local birthdays to get to here. Jesse Volker's happy birthday. Happy birthday, Jacob Rauschenberg. Happy birthday, Mike Stephenson. Jen Eggberg has a birthday today. Happy birthday to Jake and Nick Carlson. Must be a twin situation. Happy birthday, Brady King. Adam Quayle, happy birthday. Jordan Tibbs, happy birthday, and happy birthday to Sawyer Triplett as well. They share it with these celebrities. Phineas O'Connell is 29, Billie Eilish's older brother. Hope Solo, one of the greatest female goalkeepers in the world, Olympic and World Cup hero, 45 today. Hilary Swank, the actress, 52, won Best Actress Oscars for Million Dollar Baby and for Boys Don't Cry, but not for The Next Karate Kid. She survived that and went on to have a good career. Tom Green, 55, weird guy. Christine Taylor, actress, formerly married to Ben Stiller, 55. Let's see, Christopher Nolan is 56, director of The Dark Knight Trilogy, Dunkirk, Memento, and Inception. Vivica A. Fox, the actress, 62. Lisa Kudrow from Friends, Phoebe, is 63. Morpheus from The Matrix, Lawrence Fishburne, 65. Kate Bush, running up that hill singer. Stranger Things made that popular again, 68. Arnold Schwarzenegger, 79, looking good, still making a Terminator movie, still an action star at 79. So happy birthday to those celebrities and to you if you shared with them. 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
0: 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Today, a 50-50 shot of showers and thunderstorms mainly after 1 p.m. Mainly cloudy, a high in the mid-low 80s. South wind around 15 miles per hour, gusting as high as 25 miles per hour. Tonight, showers and possibly a thunderstorm before 5 a.m. overnight. Then showers likely. Some of the storms could produce heavy rainfall. Low in the low mid 60s. South southeast wind 10 to 15 miles per hour, becoming north after midnight. Winds could gust as high as 20 miles per hour. Chance of precip tonight 90%. New rainfall amounts between 1 and 2 inches possible. Tomorrow, showers likely, mainly before 7 a.m., cloudy early, gradually becoming mostly sunny, a high in the upper 70s. Breezy with a north-northeast wind, 15 to 20 miles per hour, gusting as high as 30 miles per hour. Chance of precipitation tomorrow, 60%. New precipitation amounts between a tenth and a quarter of an inch possible for our Friday tomorrow. 72 right now, looking for 83, and of those chances of showers and thunderstorms. Back to it with Prince.
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1: Good day with Brookings Radio News. I'm Jay Rowe. An Omaha man dies in a two-vehicle crash near Tyndall. South Dakota Highway Patrol said it happened Monday at 8 a.m. when the man stopped in the westbound lane of the intersections of Highway 37 and 52 and was struck by a pickup. The man and a passenger were taken to a hospital where the man later passed away from his injuries. The passenger, a 47-year-old woman from Omaha, was flown to a Sioux Falls hospital with life-threatening injuries. Driver of the pickup sustained only minor injuries. No names released yet. Highway Patrol is continuing to investigate. Next month, Brookings residents are invited to Step Big for Parkinson's during an event raising awareness of and money towards benefiting those served by the South Dakota Parkinson Foundation. Jamie Halverson is one of the local organizers.
2: Brookings will be hosting a Step Big for Parkinson's walk August 22nd. It will be held at the Brookings High School track. Registration is from 8 to 9 a.m. with a walk starting at 9 a.m. And if you go to the website sdparkinson.org, that will get you to a page where you can donate, register, or create a team.
1: She said there's no cure for Parkinson's.
2: Only about 10% of those diagnosed are linked to a genetic factor. So a lot of it right now, they found in research, is environmental exposure. In the air we breathe and the food we ingest, it's really making Parkinson's the fastest growing neurodegenerative disorder in the world. And so if we just try to educate people about those things, hopefully they'll become more of an awareness. There are certain medications that help mitigate the progression of the disease, and those would be best discussed with your doctor.
1: Halverson also reminds folks there's a local monthly Parkinson's support group that is free to participate in.
2: It's held every first Thursday of the month at 1:30 p.m. in the basement of First Bank and Trust over on 526 Street. And we're a group of individuals. I'm an occupational therapist up here at the hospital, but we're a group of individuals, people with Parkinson's in our community, and their caregivers and support people come and meet, and we try to kind of get more information about Parkinson's. I try to line up different speakers or people that I feel would be beneficial to helping them through navigate their diagnosis.
1: The Step Big for Parkinson's walk is August 22nd at the Brookings High School track. For more information, visit southdakotaparkinson.org. With Brookings Radio News, I'm Jay Rowe. Let's make this a great day.
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0: B93.7, 867-5309, Jenny. Tommy Two-Tone ahead of that, Kelly Clarkson, since you've been gone. Barry in for Val today. She'll be back tomorrow. Time for a little weekday whimsy. Kind of an interesting tidbit I found here. A man who runs a small business has found a way to keep his customers' shipping costs down, including a small bag of rocks. That's the key. There's a loophole where a package could cost more, that is, if it doesn't weigh enough. Someone pointed out packages in the 2 to 5 pound range are heavy enough that they can go through automated sorting machines and not get stuck. Packages that are less than a pound often need to be dealt with manually. So that's why the price goes down when it's slightly heavier. All right, little tidbit for you. I don't know what happens if you get caught. Is that, are you doing something wrong there? I'm not sure if that's illegal, immoral, or just good common sense. Maybe it's all of those. All of those things. Back to it. Ed Sheeran, Camera. 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Hope you're having a great morning.
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0: B93.7 camera from Ed Sheeran. That was supposed to play before Eagle Eye Cherry saved tonight. A little snafu there, but we got to figure it out. Before that was Eagle Eye Cherry. 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
0: 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Your forecast today, a 50% chance of showers and thunderstorms, mainly after 1 p.m. Mostly cloudy, a high in the low mid-80s. South wind, 15 miles per hour, gusting as high as 25 miles per hour. Tonight, showers and possibly a thunderstorm before 5 a.m. overnight, then showers likely. Some of the storms could produce heavy rainfall, a low in the low mid-60s. South-southeast wind, 10 to 15 miles per hour, becoming north after midnight. Winds could gust as high as 20 miles per hour. Chance of precipitation, 90% overnight tonight. New rainfall amounts between 1 and 2 inches possible. For our Friday tomorrow, showers likely mainly after, mainly before 7 a.m. tomorrow. Cloudy, then gradually becoming mostly sunny, a high in the upper 70s. Breezy, north-northeast wind, 15 to 20 miles per hour, gusting as high as 30 miles per hour. Chance of precipitation, 60% for our Friday. New precip amounts between a tenth and a quarter of an inch possible for our Friday tomorrow. Then Saturday and Sunday, both days sunny and a high in the low 80s. 74 right now, looking for 83. Again, a 50% chance of showers and thunderstorms, mainly after 1 this afternoon.

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1: 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But wait a minute, isn't this...
0: Yeah, yes it is.
1: But I thought the old lady dropped it into the ocean in the air.
0: Well, baby, I went down and got it for you.

0: 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Every rose has its thorn from Poison. Britney Spears ahead of that. Oops, I did it again. That one taking you back quite a ways, actually, at this point as well. Our double dose in the next segment. Who is it going to be today? We'll find out here momentarily. And time for a look at sports right now. Thanks for being along on a Thursday morning.
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0: With your Brookings Radio Sports, I'm Barry Hine. Notre Dame and Ohio State reached a lucrative jersey patch sponsorship deals totaling around $30 million. The school searched for ways to cash in on the revenue sharing era. Ohio State announced a multi-year jersey patch sponsorship deal with J.P. Morgan Chase. Terms of the deal were not released, but multiple outlets reported it at $17 million annually. Notre Dame also announced a jersey patch deal with SoFi Technologies worth $18 to $20 million, according to multiple outlets. A sprawling $2.8 billion house antitrust settlement approved by a federal judge last month cleared the way for schools to directly pay players through licensing deals, and they're already cashing in. And the San Francisco 49ers head coach Kyle Shanahan took the blame for the car crash, which left him with a concussion and other injuries, saying he took his eyes off the road to reach for his fallen cell phone before hitting another vehicle. Shanahan crashed into a 21-year-old woman driving in the other direction in Palo Alto July 14th and was left with a concussion, broken ribs, a broken nose, and broken left hand, and stitches for a large cut above his right eye. Shanahan was briefly hospitalized following the crash and has not been able to coach the team at the start of training camp. Barry Hine with your Brookings Radio Sports.
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Shania Twain on B93.7. Still the one. You're still the one. I'm Barry Hine. It is time for your Double Dose, brought to you by Paul Cruz State Farm. A Double Dose of Mister today. Mister. And we'll hear Kira here in just a couple of minutes. First, though, Broken Wings. Your Double Dose, brought to you by Paul Cruz State Farm on B93.7. Good morning.

0: B93.7, Mr., that's Kiri. Ahead of that was Broken Wings. It's your double dose brought to you by Mr. Paul Crew, State Farm Insurance. We're going to hear some more music coming up after a look at our forecast. 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
0: 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Forecast today, a 50% chance of showers and thunderstorms, mainly after 1 p.m., mostly cloudy, a high in the low mid-80s, south wind around 15 miles per hour, gusting as high as 25 miles per hour tonight. Showers and possibly a thunderstorm before 5 a.m. overnight, then showers likely. Some of the storms could produce heavy rainfall. A low in the low mid-60s. Southeast wind, 10 to 15 miles per hour. Becoming north after midnight. Winds could gust as high as 20 miles per hour. Chance of precipitation, 90%. New rainfall amounts between 1 and 2 inches possible tonight. Showers likely tomorrow, mainly before 7 a.m. Cloudy, then gradually becoming sunny with a high in the upper 70s and breezy. A north-northeast wind, 15 to 20 miles per hour, gusting as high as 30 miles per hour for our Friday. Tomorrow, 74, looking for 83, and that 50% chance of showers and thunderstorms today.
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is Billy Joel and the River of Dreams. Well, thanks so much for letting us tag along with you here on our second to last day of July. And from Billy to Alicia, this is Girl on Fire. She's just

And Shaboozy in a bar song. All right, well, I don't know if you've heard about this, and obviously more research is going to need to be done because it was just a small clinical trial, but it's suggesting that it could be possible to reduce your risk of dementia by eating during fewer hours.

0: of the day. In fact, their suggested advice is do not eat within 4 hours of going to bed.
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0: There's Bruno Mars. It's Risk It All. Well, appreciate the company today. My name is Scott. And, you know, it's sad that it has come to this, but I mean, honestly, we've got to do what we got to do to protect our kids when they're in school, right? Some schools around the country are buying pepper spray drones that are able to smash through windows and ram attackers in the event of an on-campus shooter.
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4: Here's your B93.7 forecast. Cloudy skies expected today with a chance of thunderstorms. High temperatures reach up to 83. Winds out of the south, 10 to 20 miles per hour. Cloudy skies expected again tonight. Thunderstorms likely. Lows dip down to about 63. Rain showers likely tomorrow. Daytime highs approaching 78. Mainly cloudy skies expected. From the South Dakota State Lottery Weatherology Weather Center, I'm meteorologist Paul Trombley. Right now, it's 75 degrees.
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0: There's Miley. That's Flowers. All right, well, listen, if you or somebody you know has been a 60 Minutes fan over the decades, that TV show bringing on some new faces when their new season fires up in the fall, yeah, including Nora O'Donnell.
1: 250 years ago, a bold idea was born. A belief that life, liberty, and the pursuit of happiness were not just dreams, but rights. In 1776, a determined group of founders risked everything to forge a new vision, a new nation. From the midnight ride of Paul Revere to the shivering lines at Valley Forge, America's story began with resilience. Since then, we've marched through history. We've reached the moon, expanded the promise of freedom, and faced our challenges together. On July 4th, 2026, we honor this journey, celebrating 2.5 centuries of grit, innovation, and unity. 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

0: Taylor Swift, and I knew it, I knew you. All right, well, this is certainly sad. I mean, we hear about Dolly Parton all the time, but we never hear about her siblings, right? She had 11 siblings. I think 6 are still around. Well, Dolly's brother, Coy Parton, passed away last Thursday. Coy was 82.
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0: That's Adele and Easy on Me. All right, well, some research platform here in the United States has come out with their list of the top five most disliked names in the country. These kind of lists are always so subjective and dumb. I mean, Karen is number one on the list. That's gotten a bad rap, right? Because the whole Karen thing popped up. How many years ago was that now? Chad, kind of the same thing for guys. Donald is on the list. So is Damien and John.
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0: it today with a chance of thunderstorms. High temperatures reach up to 83. Winds out of the south, 10 to 20 miles per hour. Cloudy skies expected again tonight. Thunderstorms likely. Lows dip down to about 63. Rain showers likely tomorrow. Daytime highs approaching 78. Mainly cloudy skies expected. From the South Dakota State Lottery Weatherology Weather Center, I'm meteorologist Paul Trombley. Right now, 79.
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0: Leona Lewis, and Bleeding Love. All right, well, I don't know if you remember hearing about this or if you were even around in 1986, but the iconic rock band Queen did a historic concert in Budapest that year. That was when they became the very first Western rock artist to perform behind the Iron Curtain. Now, to celebrate that event's 40th anniversary, the video of that show has been restored in 4K and has newly remixed audio for when it finally hits movie theaters coming up on October 7th.
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Boyz II Men and End of the Road. 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

0: One Republic, that's good life. All right, well, have you heard the latest NBA rumor going around? Yeah, we already know now that LeBron James apparently going to be playing for the Philadelphia 76ers next season. However, LeBron apparently going to be living in New York City, and he's going to commute to Philadelphia by helicopter. Oh, my goodness. That is so excessive and ridiculous. What would it be like to live the flip side?
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0: It's Maroon 5 and Girls Like You. All right, well, if you've been a fan of the one and only Prince over the decades, a Broadway musical of the late Prince called Purple Rain. Yeah, you remember Purple Rain from back in the 80s, right? Well, that's going to be under the bright lights on Broadway starting next spring.
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0: up to 83. Winds out of the south, 10 to 20 miles per hour. Cloudy skies expected again tonight. Thunderstorms likely. Lows dip down to about 63. Rain showers likely tomorrow. Daytime highs approaching 78. Mainly cloudy skies expected. From the South Dakota State Lottery, Weatherology Weather Center. I'm meteorologist Paul Trombley. Right now, 77.
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0: Ella Langley, and Choose in Texas. All right, well, did you hear about this talk with Nickelodeon actress Jennifer Tadmore the other day? Yeah, she said that after appearing on 11 episodes of the TV series Ned's Declassified School Survival Guide back from 2004 to 2006, she still gets residual checks from the show. In fact, she recently got a check in the mail. Forget this. 2 cents. Yeah, 2 pennies. It costs way more for a stamp. It costs way more for an envelope. It costs way more for the cost to print the 2 cents on the check. I mean, that is so ridiculous.
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0: Sabrina Carpenter, and Espresso. Well, Poison frontman Brett Michaels having to hang it up for at least a little while. Brett right now recovering, I guess, from kidney stone surgery, which means he'll be off the road for 3 to 4 weeks. He said he does hope to resume touring by late August at the earliest.
1: Is it time to add a little warmth to your home? 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
2: Good day with Brookings Radio News. I'm Jay Rowe. Road work continues in Brookings. The city has announced that 11th Avenue between 5th and 6th Street is closed. That includes the intersection of 11th Avenue and 5th Street. 11th Avenue between 3rd and 5th is also closed, although 3rd Street and 4th Street remain open to traffic. Also, 13th Avenue between 3rd and 6th is closed. The work is part of ongoing summer asphalt maintenance that is scheduled to be complete citywide by September. Starting today, the Brookings Arts Council is calling all artists to submit works for their annual fine arts exhibit. Eileen Binkley is operations manager at the Brookings Arts Council.
3: We are excited to announce our 51st annual fine art exhibition, and we are currently taking pieces for that. So anyone in the area can submit up to 3 original works. That's open to all artists 18 years or older living and working in South Dakota or within a 60-mile radius of Brookings into Minnesota.
2: They are accepting entries starting today.
3: The drop-off window runs from July 30th to August 8th, and this information is available on our website, which is www.brookingsartscouncil.org. And then that show opens Thursday, August 13th, and the reception is from 5:30 to 7:30, and it is one of our juried shows, so there will be awards given.
2: Juror remarks and cash awards will be announced August 13th at 5:30.
3: A couple years back, I think we had like 60-plus pieces of artwork submitted. I mean, it was a huge show. So we really look forward to it. We try to jam in as much artwork as we can. It's a great opportunity for anyone who makes art but maybe is feeling a little like shy about applying for their own show to just like submit to this show and be in a group exhibit with other people. I really think it's a nice way to get your work seen without having too much stress.
2: Deadline to submit is August 8th, 5 p.m. Complete details are posted at brookingsartscouncil.org. And early next month, the Trail of Governors Foundation will host the unveiling of a life-size bronze statue of former Governor Kristi Noem. The ceremony, which will also include the unveiling of Noem's official portrait, is August 7th, 10 a.m. in Pierre. The Trail of Governors is an outdoor public art installation in downtown Pierre, celebrating governors throughout South Dakota history. With news, I'm Jay Rowe. Let's make this a great day.
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4: Here's your B93.7 forecast. Chance for storms this afternoon. Otherwise, overcast skies. Daytime highs approaching 83. Winds out of the south, 10 to 15 miles per hour. Thunderstorms likely tonight. Lows level off around 63. Cloudy skies expected. Mainly cloudy skies expected tomorrow. Showers likely. High temperatures reach up to 78. From the South Dakota State Lottery Weatherology Weather Center, I'm meteorologist Paul Trombley. Currently 79.
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0: That's Olivia Dean and Men I Need. Well, did you hear about the big auction that went down the other night? It was an auction of the former home and memorabilia, too, from the late Colonel Sanders, you know, the founder of Kentucky Fried Chicken. It included his 5,000-square-foot home, which he named Blackwood Hall, along with his personal watches, an original cash register, his cutlery set, a bust sculpted by his daughter, and a commercial gas range, too, from the Colonel's former residence.
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Sheryl Crow and My Favorite Mistake. Hey, thanks so much for letting us tag along with you today as we work our way through that final Thursday of the month. This one's from Sam Smith. It's called Stay With Me.

0: Alex Warren, that's ordinary. All right, well, the end is near. Germany is getting rid of paper checks by the end of next year, the end of 2027. Well, Australia is bidding them farewell by the year 2030. Yeah, do you think it'll ever happen here in the United States? Oh, it's totally going to happen, just not quite that soon, I'm sure.
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0: Justin Bieber, Best Day. Hey, I appreciate the company today as we help you on through that final Thursday of July. Well, following in the footsteps of the Jolie Pitt kids, Tom Cruise and Katie Holmes's daughter, Suri, has now also gone to court to drop his last name from her name. Yeah, Brad Pitt and Tom Cruise really turning out to just be loser dads.
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1: Here's your B93.7 forecast. Chance for storms this afternoon. Otherwise, overcast skies. Daytime highs approaching 83. Winds out of the south, 10 to 15 miles per hour. Thunderstorms likely tonight. Lows level off around 63. Cloudy skies expected. Mainly cloudy skies expected tomorrow. Showers likely. High temperatures reach up to 78. From the South Dakota State Lottery Weatherology Weather Center, I'm meteorologist Paul Trombley. Currently, it's 79 degrees.
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